0: That's right. So,
1: code 20.
0: 2401, though.
1: 10-4, thank you. Adam 340.
0: Well, thank you, ma'am.
1: 10-4, thank you. Adam 221.
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1: Mike, get 225. 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
0: Good morning. Can you send me the 459?
1: The post is going to be 10838 West Fire.

10 Tower, I need to call that 666 route. The 101 has tried 666 before by choking herself and cutting, also stabbing herself. 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Several different pills so far right now. Melatonin, Mixatine, and hydroxyzine.

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1: By 21-27205 South 170th Avenue.
2: Lincoln 344.
1: Lincoln 344.
2: I'm in westbound on Patton. Do we have an updated location on the RV?
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0: 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Can you please send me the 928?
1: Good morning. 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
1: Lincoln 233.
0: Good morning, ma'am. You can send me the 670, the 231 beat.
1: Good morning. Thank you. 20321 West Yuma Road.
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0: 221.
1: Good morning, ma'am. Can you send me the 961 and the 23B, please? I copy the call notes.
0: Good morning. Thank you. It's MC85 in Estrella.

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1: Call 20.
0: 19-09, ma'am. Thank you.
1: 10-4, thank you. Adam 350. Adam 350.
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1: Call 20.
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0: Lincoln 3-43. Can you copy a 643, madam?
1: Lincoln 3-43, ma'am.
0: We're on Bell and Amirage out with 2. And so you're at 3-42 to my truck, please.
1: 10-4.

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1: Could you send me that
0: 902 and 42
1: week, please?
0: Confirming, 43605 North Delaware, 521.

0: 351.
1: I'm saying, can you send me that 670 and my beat?
0: Good morning, 44025, Northwest US 60 Grand.
1: Again, 346, you can hand me that?
0: 10, 4.

0: 22, there is a down power line in the road. I'm going to be blocking the northbound lanes on the south side intersection.
1: You said you're blocking northbound south of?
2: 10-4.

0: Is the power line also going across the southbound lanes?
1: Chief, are you advising that they are?
0: Negative, ma'am. I was just wondering if it was.
1: Mary 222, can you advise that the power line is also going across southbound?

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1: Can you send me the 670 MIV, please? I'll contact the complainant by 21.
0: 10-4, thank you. 15608 North 105th Drive.

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0: Can I get that 918 call on my beat, and can I get that email to me, please?
1: 10-4.

0: 312, Sam.
1: 312, Sam.
0: I'll be entering the park. Do we have any further details on where he may be?

0: Lincoln 220.
1: Lincoln 220.
0: Just spoke with 222. Avondale, we are in control with most of that scene. Let's just have 292 for X-ray, and then the other unit, I think it's 225, can continue in to help out with traffic control.
1: Mary, 292, copy.
2: Mary, 222.
1: Mary, 222.
2: I just got the 21 with 220. We can 22 my last to him. We're actually going to need another two-man unit. Fire just advised they want us to shut down both north and south on 107th.
0: T20, I copy. Thank you.
1: 10-4, Mary 292, please continue.
3: 10-4.
1: Make it 350.
4: 350.
1: 350, we don't know where this 666 Zebra subject is at Lake Pleasant. Can we get approval to ping the phone?
4: Don't call him.
1: Okay, thank you.

0: Mary Stitcher.
1: Mary Stitcher.
0: 223, you can show me 23.
1: 10-4.

0: Lincoln 232.
1: Phone and Adam, please.
0: It's 26900 West Buckeye Hills for the shooting range. It's going to be a classroom 5120 motion activation. Looks like the alarm company got a hold of the RP who requested dispatch.
1: Lincoln 235, could you pull on that same traffic, please?
0: 10-4.

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1: Mary 292.
0: We're on 103rd Ave and Buckeye Road. We have two people bound track shut down for redirected traffic south of our bridge.
1: One of third and Buckeye closing the road.

0: Control, Sandy, you still have an open line.
1: That's 10-4.
0: Alright, I've gone through the tunnel and I don't see the vehicle listed, and I haven't heard anything if they're hearing the siren.
1: Nothing yet.
2: Make it 350.
1: Make it 350.
2: Was Lakes made aware of this traffic also?
1: That's negative.
2: You want to advise Lakes of this also, please?
1: 10-4.

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1: 10-4, ma'am. I'm not finding a property address for county assessor.
0: 10-4.

0: Right, 2-3-1, 7-0 to me.
1: Go ahead.
2: 8, William Adam.
0: 8, George 1.
1: Negative on a 1984 Dodge D-Series, front of Tonopah, 216 North 375th Avenue, 28 valid.

present, the park staff has been advised also of his description, and he is snoring more now. We're still working on that thing. Ten four.

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1: 1050.
0: 94. Lincoln 344.
1: Lincoln 344.
0: Can we send out something to Peoria in regards to this, see if maybe he's over at Lake Pleasant Marina?

0: Mary 231.
1: Mary 231.
0: And the number 3 is that last address. Can you copy a new one?
1: Come for, go ahead.
0: 3921 Elwood.
1: 10-4.

0: King 397.
1: We are 23 at the 917, ma'am.
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0: 10-4, we gave them the update. If 350 is okay with it or 500 is okay with it, can we go number 3 from all this area?
1: Lincoln, 350.
2: Turn that, please.
1: Can they close this 666 out, out of 666 Zebra out A3?
2: Lincoln,
0: 350,
2: 10-4.
1: 312 Sam, copy.
0: 312 Sam, I'll make notifications to park staff so they can cancel, and then Lifeline's got the update direct.
1: That's wonderful, thank you.
0: Last request, if we can let

0: 33. Can you copy 28?
1: Lincoln 233, go ahead.
0: George 6 Adam 7 Tom X-ray.
1: I'm on a 2019 Jeep Cherokee. It's out of Phoenix. Expiration was 7-15-26-28 Sam.
0: Lincoln 333, I copy. Can you voice the RO, please?
1: There's two ROs. We have Jessica Lynn Bianco Gothrop and a Brenton Matthew Gothrop.
0: 333, I copy. Thank you.
1: 10-4.

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0: 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Because I'm breaking from this.
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0: Incorrectly on the call.
1: 10-4. Was there a different call you needed?
0: We were out with Lincoln 341, but we're 10-24 now, so we need to be 10-8, ma'am.

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0: How far else are you at with Lincoln 345?
2: Lincoln 341, same traffic.
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0: We're on 132 Den Grand, out with one, just west of Virginia, 342 to my truck, please.
1: Number.
0: 343 T-shirt, one to change.
1: 2039. And 341, who else is on scene?
2: Thank you, 342.

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0: 33. That is 29 negative, showing to a 2004 Honda Cruiser out of Buckeye.
1: 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Thank you.

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1: Going to be negative. Seven is no record back.
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1: 10-4, sorry.
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1: Mary 292.
0: Westbound traffic on Buckeye Road from 103rd is now open.
1: I copy westbound traffic from 103rd on Buckeye is now open.
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0: Mary 222.
1: Mary 222.
0: And southbound traffic, we're opened up. Avondale PD is still on scene with SRP on the other side of the jurisdiction. You can clear me in number 9.

0: Can we change the attention time to 42 time, please?
1: There's 222. Mary 222. 770, please.
2: Mary 222, 10-4. Home Lodge on Southern, North, East, South, South.

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1: Lincoln 371. Put me in the 42, 17 at 370. 10-4, 2058.

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1: You force logged me off. 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
0: Four.
2: King 397. I'll be 17 to 370. Station 370.
0: Pound 4.

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0: 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Thank you.
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2: 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Can you copy another Arizona 28?
1: Arizona 4.
2: Arizona 1, King Adam 9, Mary Charles.
1: It's 28 Sam, as expired on a 2009 Infiniti G37. That one is out of Avondale.

0: Can we get your 71 copy? Arizona 28. Arizona 5, Edward Adam, 303.
1: That's 29 negative, and 28 is valid on that one. It was a 3511 impounded in May.

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1: 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I 21 first.

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1: Region 345.
0: This is 345, go ahead.
1: Do you have anything with 670 and the 718?
0: Oh, in Jersey and 113,000, yeah.

Civic looks to be making suicidal statements, however, they don't have a plan. They do have a crisis team staging.

0: Ouais, 4 et 5.
1: Ouais, 4 et 5. Like you can do that.
0: Unit number 3, you can take all units off the colony on the board.
1: 10-4.
0: Very good. Would you have myself and 482 Charles, 0670?

0: What, no, no shirt, blue shorts, 135th in Maryland.
1: I copy your code 4, other unit clearing, you're very 10-1 tonight.
2: 293,
1: right?
2: Is that 293? 292, you can add us to 225 traffic.
1: Network.
0: I can show 1 to 10, and drop you 2729.
1: 55, I copy 1 to 10, 2239, go ahead.
0: Last of Mary Edward, Tom Zebra. First of Sam Henry, Adam Union, Nora. Date of birth to be 4/14/1988.
1: I thought it was
0: 4/14/1988.
1: Temple.
3: Lincoln 230.
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0: Lincoln 232.
1: Okay.
0: You copy 28. Out of Arizona, 187, Paul Charles John.
1: Lincoln 225, are you available for 1035? 10-4, I didn't get a return for 27, however, 29 comes back to a Sean Metz, 4/14/1988, white male, 5'8", 135 pounds, blue over brown, showing a 51 out of MCSO with violent tendencies and caution. Are you clear?
0: 10-4.
1: 10-4. One 87 Paul Charles John comes back 29 negative to an 04 Nissan Xterra, expires 7/31/27. Mary 231.
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1: Well, thank you.
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0: Mary 223.
2: Can you please add me to Lincoln 225 traffic and show me 23?
0: Temple.

0: 292
1: Lexus. And for the info, are you on with the subject?
0: No, hold on.

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0: 223.
1: Alright, 223.
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1: Hey, we're good.
0: I'll be out of Arizona, Charles Morrison, 1575.
1: Trailer expires 9/15/2021.
0: Appreciate that copy, thank you.
1: K92. You want us to go ahead and start confirming on that?

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1: Lincoln 225.
0: The warranty time.
1: We're in the process. How was that?

0: 225.
1: Good morning, Skipper.
0: Hey, for the future one, Custy.
1: 10-4-22-54.
2: Can I do?
1: Your warrant is also confirmed.
2: 10-4, thank you.
1: 10-4.

0: 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Thank you.
1: Yeah. 482 Charles.
2: 482 Charles.
1: It's a number 3 for this address. Can you please cancel the mobile unit that's en route?
2: Hold on,

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1: Two twenty. 225 gets a second. Can you give me a 21 for an update?
0: I copy.
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0: 2024. 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

0: Jim, 1842, let me back my name right time, thank you.
1: Ever.
0: I get 3:23.
2: Good. We get started. 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
1: Oh, you too, Gary.
0: Baseline crossing Wilson, I'm going to be out with a blue pickup truck. I'll get your 28 in a minute. It's going to be for speed and it's going to be for running a stop sign.
2: I'm going to take a copy of Arizona 28. It'll be Arizona 10, 8, 9, 2, 8, 6, Henry Robert, break for a second. The second will be Arizona 10, 1, 8, William 7, 1, 7, 4.
0: Lincoln 230, I have a 28 for you when you're ready. Out of Arizona, Zebra Victor Adam, 5 Tom 4, and we are stopped.
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1: 10-4, just checking to make sure that was the cross streets and not an actual address. 10-4. You have miles to go.
0: And for miles are 195.0.
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0: Alright, so 41.
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0: Game, we're back on 240, please.
1: Yeah,

0: 346.
1: Thank you.
0: 346. You have myself in 3512 there, 239 Victor in the 50 map.
1: 039 North 315th Avenue. It's going to be the address that it's plumbing at. Caller doesn't know the address. Says that ex-boyfriend is being physical with her. Complaint is advising they're not injured. Let's go any further.

0: 346.1.
1: Have a limited extradition warrant out of Kentucky. It does have caution on the warrant, known to abuse drugs.
0: Lincoln 233, copy traffic.
1: Lincoln 233.
0: I turn eastbound, milepost 123, 23rd, California, 9 North North, Tom 569 for speed.
1: Deborah.

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0: To the date of birth, California doesn't put them on their returns.
1: Lincoln 233, DOB is going to be 11-28-1991.

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1: I'm 4 Henry 0, Comstock 29 negative, 3 2016 Volvo. Expires 2, 28, 26, and is 28, 10. 4, good.

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1: Say that for round traffic.
2: Emergency traffic will be the east side, District 1121B, for 239 Victor, 25220 South 177th Place, 25,220 South 177th 3rd DV. You're responding in on $100 clear, 2355.
0: 235, my apologies. Did you guys fax the warrant over to ICI?
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I'm not a radio muffin fan, well, but I am code 4. We're just having a conversation with the driver. He's coming from Flagstaff, so we're having that conversation. My apologies.

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Can you add me to the 415 Edward and show me 23?

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0: 10-4 caller gave the address of 3939 West Southern Avenue. However, they're plotting at 3932 West Lynn Lane, stating the information is coming through text 911. They're saying they can't call because the subjects will hear. However, they're advising that this is a commercial lot and an active theft is occurring, that someone has broken in. It's going to be the third time that this has happened. I think that it's a vacant lot on the west side before the trailer park, southwest corner of 39th and Southern. Being plots that address is 3901 West Southern Avenue.
2: Yeah, send me that structure.
0: 10-4, I'm checking to see if we have history at any of those addresses.

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0: Okay, have this for some Bravo. We'll be at 1807 North 195th Avenue with Arizona Plate, David King Adam, for Lincoln 4.

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0: 8292.
1: Yes, sir. ICR has refused by 101. We are going to be 17 to Boswell West Valley for medical. Cancel. I'll give you the end of that.

0: Energy 31, just advising. Vehicle not occupied, scope 4.
1: 10-4, thank you. And 232, correction, 292, what was the reason for refusal?
2: B-17 to Roswell, West LA, to get a checked off, crash 9.

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to traffic. We'll be the east side district 4436-4901, 42974, North Challenger Trail, 42974 North Challenger, 4901, unit responding, remain on 400, all is clear, 0128.

0: 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I'll be on 114th in Alabama, and can you add 342 to my traffic, please?
1: I have a description.
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0: 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Yeah, the Alice 164.
1: Separate.
0: 3, 3, 3, 3, 3, 3, 3, 3, 3, 3, 3, 3, 3, 3, 3, 3, 3, 3, 3, 3, 3, 3, 3, 3, 3, 3, 3, 3, 3, 3, 3, 3, 3, 3, 3, 3, 3, 3, 3, 3, 3, 3, 3, 3, 3, 3, 3, 3, 3, 3, 3, 3, 3, 3, 3, 3, 3, 3, 3, 3, 3, 3, 3, 3, 3, 3, 3, 3, 3, 3, 3, 3, 3, 3, 3, 3, 3, 3, 3, 3, 3, 3, 3, 3, 3, 3, 3, 3, 3, 3, 3, 3, 3, 3, 3, 3, 3, 3, 3, 3, 3, 3, 3, 3, 3, 3, 3, 3, 3, 3, 3, 3, 3, 3, 3, 3, 3, 3, 3, 3, 3, 3, 3,

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1: Mary 223. 223, be advised. Here's my driver has revoked driver's license and has identification proof.
0: PT3's driver has a revoked car.
2: 10-4.

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0: we're going to get to the area.
1: Yeah.
0: Never.
1: Dollar General, Jack Robert Cheryl, and Miguel, and so all the rest of the units.

0: 31. David King, Adam 4, Lincoln Park, California, and negative to a 2020 Ram 2500. Expires 11:30:46.
1: Thank you.
0: 10-4.

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1: Can you add me to Mary 223 traffic, please?
0: 704.
2: I'm in the 351.
0: 351.
2: He's in myself in 460 audible.
0: J3 North 199th Avenue for the Industrial Steel Ranch. East office motion. J46351, we had an alarm that was canceled on the 7th, as well as the 11th, that was a 4493. That was an employee on site.

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1: Mary 231.
0: Can you clear this a 5 and send back that 671, please?
1: Lincoln 220. Code 20.

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0: 223, can you please send me the 671 and the future facts?
1: 10-4. Lincoln 351, code 20.
0: Thank you.
1: 10-4, thank you.
2: Lincoln 225.
1: Lincoln 225.
2: Could you have me to the 671 as well, please?
1: 10-4, it's going to be the area of 10838 West Fryer Drive.

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0: 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Can't see the plate, but it's a silver hatchback for no lights.
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0: Last four of the VIN is 1139. Color is black. No entry needed.
1: For 3511,
0: tow? 10-4, new entry, 3511.
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0: 225 and 222, it's going to be Litchfield and Lightning Street. Advising there's a dark burgundy SUV parked there. There's a black male did walk out of the vehicle, unknown where he went, asking for deputies to respond with their units.
1: All right, 2238, send traffic.
0: And 22, they just called to cancel.
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0: 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You also have me to 292 traffic.

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1: 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We got 239 Victor.
0: 10-4.

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0: Good morning, ma'am. May you put me en route to the 909 on 3rd Avenue, District 2?
1: Yes, ma'am, I will.

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1: Number 1, North 113th Avenue, apartment 8. One-on-one yelling, help me. 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
0: 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Code 4.
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0: 211, Sam.
1: 211, Sam.
0: Good morning. Can you add me to the 909 on 3rd Ave?
1: Good morning, 10-4.

0: 214, Sam.
1: 214, Sam.
0: Good morning. I'll be on the 909 on 3rd Avenue.
1: Good morning, 10-4.

0: Just roll, Mary. Can you put me on 909? And if I need to switch my call sign to 213 Sam, do I need to log off, log back on?
1: Ten four. You want me to log you off?
0: Yeah, would you, and I'll log back on to that call sign.
1: 10-4, you're logged off.

0: Adam 344.
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1: Two zero West Parkwood Drive. 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
1: 410, Charles.
0: Good morning. Can you add me to the 909 on 3rd Avenue, please?
1: Good morning, 10-4.
2: Two-13 Sam, same traffic, please.
1: 213 Sam, 10-4.
0: Adam, 341.
1: 341.
0: Good morning, Samita. Oh.
1: Good morning, 10-4. Oral. Activation was family room door. Adam 381.
0: Have you got audible, please?
1: 10-4.

0: 2231.
1: 231, good morning, ma'am. Can you add me to the 907 MIB, please?
0: Good morning, 10-4. 19035 West Portland Street. Evandale's looking for a white Dodge Ram that grandson took without permission.

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0: Pause, 994-735.

That one's going to be 29 negative for 2021. 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

0: Sorry, we've got a good return on the first. 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
1: I did not get a return back. A 3501633, I didn't get a return for.
0: 10-4-3-5-0-1-6-3-3. It is the Brown Kenworth semi.
1: Before I tried it several different ways, I'm not getting anything back.

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1: Mary 223.
0: 223, can you show me 10-7 over weekend?
1: How are you as well?

0: Adam 340, code 20.
1: 1912, thank you, ma'am. Good morning.
0: 10-4, thank you. Good morning.
2: Edward 281. Can you copy the banner 1050?
0: Go ahead.
2: One Nora King, Young David, 39, X-ray. One Robert John, 361, 333.

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1: 31.
0: For some reason it comes back that way. It's going to be 29 negative for 2024 Kenworth. To United Parcel Service, expires 3/27 out of Indiana.
1: 10-4, thank you.
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0: 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Expires 6 of 28.
1: 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We're going to be stopped on El Mirage, just north of Belleville.

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0: Our caller is going eastbound on 238. She's at milepost 2. So there was a gray pickup that was following her and hitting her vehicle. She's advising they now have her blocked and broke her windows. She has 3 children in the car with her. Caller's advising she doesn't know who they are and they're blocking the roadway. We're going to see if DPS has anybody in the area.
1: Sounds good.

The caller advising has something to do about a telephone. Said that they were coming from Yuma. They stopped in Gila Bend to get gas, and then why the person started following them. I think they're having a hard time getting information. Sounds like she's a Spanish speaker.

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1: 235 so far.
0: Looks like the pickup truck's blocking the middle of the roadway. We'll advise. Charlie 23.
1: So far, station's going to be 45 until we get a cut 4.

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1: 235, I copy code 4. Station will be clear at 720. Go ahead.
0: First one's going to be California 49911, Frank 4. Break for next.
1: Go for a second.
0: Going to be Arizona Zebra 0 Adam 5 Robert John.

0: Adam 5, Robert John, is 29 negative for 2016 Dodge Journey to Marguerite, expires 7 to 26. 49911 Frank 4 out of California is 29 negative for 2014 Ford, expires 8 of 26.
1: 10-4. I have those separated right now.
0: 10-4. DPS was sending. I was sending somebody to help as well. 344.
2: Yeah, 407 might be, please.
0: Four 14155 West Pennystone Drive.

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0: Go ahead.
1: I'm landing at 2729 on 3 out of California, if I'm in on ready.
0: So far, go ahead.
1: First one, last name's Bradshaw. That's Bravo, Robert, Adam, David, Sam, Henry, Adam, William. First name's Miranda. That's Mary, Adam, Robert, Adam, Nora, David, Adam. Initial A is an Adam. Date of birth is going to be 11-13 of 1978. Break percentage. Rivera, Bradshaw. First part's going to be Robert, Ida, Victor, Edward, Robert, Adam. Second's Bradshaw, that's Bravo, Robert, Adam, David, Sam, Henry, Adam, William. First name's Athena, Adam, Tom, Henry, Edward, Nora, Adam. Middle initial looks like ING, 2 minute initial. And date of birth is going to be 9-4-2004, break for 30.
0: Go ahead with the last one.
1: Last name, Rivera. That's Robert, Ida, Victor, Edward, Nora, Adam. First name's Ethan. That's Edward, Tom, Henry, Adam, Nora. Middle name E is an Edward. And his date of birth is going to be 12-27-2010.
0: So far.

0: Adam, 221, code 20.
1: Jim, thank you, ma'am. Good morning.
0: So far, thank you. Good morning.
2: Two 498-2306. Thank you.
0: So far, thank you.

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1: 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Expires 5 of 27.

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0: 220 Mary is trying to get a hold of you.
1: 10-4, I'm on the 21. I'll give him a call back.
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0: Lincoln 220.
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1: Ready for.
0: For you, it's for Rural Metro at 44004 Northwest Grand. Building A is an Adam. They said they received a call for an unconscious subject. They don't have any information for them. They just have a premise history for a call for service yesterday that there's a subject having an episode and there's weapons in the home. So they're going to stage.
1: Copy.

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0: Four 28 West MC-85. Black Tahoe, black Lincoln town car pulled over on the south side in the parking lot.
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1: 343.
0: Take that 670 might be, please.
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2: 371 10-4.

On 60 West Colina Avenue, or I'm sorry, Lane. Looks like we were just out there yesterday for a 670 as well. That's attached, cross-referenced.

0: Adam 230.
1: And can you add me to the 907? I'll be coming from Bravo on I-10. Can we let fire know 231's tied up, so there's going to be a bit of delay here.
0: 10-4.

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1: All right, Johnson and Parkwood with Arizona Lincoln, Zero, Robert, Tom, Edward, George, Adam for speed.
0: So far.

0: S391. It's going to be a silver SUV.
1: So far, thank you. Ocean Robert Tom Edward George Adam is 29-negative for 2015 GMC Yukon. Expires 4/27.
0: I'm 343.
1: 343.
0: Can you back my 671, please?
1: 10-4.

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0: Just FYI, our final stop was Desert Glen Drive and 133rd Avenue. Separate issue. I'll give 390 or 21. I think he doesn't have the radio with him right now.

0: 381.
1: Thanks, Scott. Well, the 390 East Cliff 4.
0: 10-4, thank you.

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1: Three 41 Henry, go ahead.
0: Good morning, ma'am. Serial will be 2172. Vehicle will be 321613. EM will be 101-2209. And prepare to copy 902. Ma'am, I'll be 1723052 South 68th Avenue in Phoenix, Arizona. This will be regarding IR 26011183.
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0: 230.
1: 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I also checked the neighboring gas stations. I'll try to go over here and let fire know where they're staging.
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0: 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I'm going to be becoming a Bravo unit with 286. 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Thank you.

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0: To Forest Lawn Highway and 375th. 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No contact and no answer on callback and go straight to voicemail.

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0: 471 on Wrangler.
1: Virginia by 21 for 9611 West Wrangler. Sorry, I put the wrong one on there. 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

0: Adam 341.
1: Adam 341.
0: 23 at the park, just making my way to the trail right now. Fire is not arrived on scene yet, according to the front gate.
1: 10-4, we have them on the phone again, giving them further. But they are en route. Elliot through text message, but we have two white males, one's 5'8", brown hair, black shorts, blue shirt tied around his neck. The other's a white male, camo shorts, white shirt tied around his neck. They did find some shade. One of them is currently throwing up. The other one can't walk.
0: 341, 10-4. How far in are they?
1: Putting in the coordinates that they gave, it looks like they're on the other side of the park. We're trying to get one of them to call 911 so we can get better. But we'll try asking by text.

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1: 346.
0: This is advising, we're 23 in the area, and we're out at the bathrooms with the vehicle, but nobody is around.
1: Ten four.

0: 346.
1: 346.
0: According to the info back for the vehicle, this looks like it's our vehicle.
1: Tempor. Adam 341.
2: 40.
1: Via text message, he's advising, according to his Apple Watch, he's 6.9 miles into the trail.
2: Ten more. I'll be out with the other units.
1: Ten more.

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0: Can you show me how the lightning's just as quickly?
1: So far.

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0: Can you copy 670 off West Southern Avenue and 35th Avenue at the Walmart? I'll be able to point a female in front of the entrance.
1: 10-4.

0: 346. 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
1: I copy. Thank you.
2: My apologies. We have the roadway blocked off, so whenever Fox arrives, they should have a response line.
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1: 222.
0: You can show me how to load out on 221.
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0: And since you want me up here, it's my sense of honor, sir.
1: You gotta stay here, but give me just 1 second.
0: Last name, this is on the last name Sam Adam Nora David Zebra, first name Charles Ida Nora David Young, date of birth 11/28/1984.
1: 10-4.
2: Adam 225.
1: Adam 225.
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1: I also tried searching for R&Q to see if she had any vehicles listed for her, and I didn't get anything back either.
0: Perfect. 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
0: Can you voice the details of the call? I didn't have access to CAS. I didn't get all the info.
1: Got it. 235, standby, just one. Fox 1, we have two callers that are about 6.9 miles into the trail. They're out of water. It's going to be two white males. They found some shade under a tree. One's wearing black shorts, blue shirt tied around his neck. The other's camo shorts, white shirt tied around his neck. They've been out of water for over 2 hours. One of them is can't walk, and the other one is throwing up.
0: We're 10 minutes out.
1: Go ahead.
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1: 10-4.
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1: Travis 391.
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2: I copy one detained at 1054, and we'll confirm.

0: 343 and 391, there's going to be a black Kia with a female inside that's passed out at the wheel in the middle of the roadway. When our caller honked, she picked her head up and then put it back down.
1: Three, you want to be that call? 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
0: So far.

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1: Bravo 391-10-4. And we're continuing to circulate. We'll advise.
0: 10-4.
2: Adam 381, I just spoke to Posse. They said they've been circling the area as well, and it's been number 2 for them.
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1: 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Happen to have an ETA for fire.
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1: Box 1, we have located as we were able to land there. We're just going to grab them on board. If you can let fire know, I can't get out to them.
0: So far.
2: Adam, 341.
0: 341.
2: Myself and 345 LZ set up if they want to land over here.
0: Was that in the parking lot over by the restrooms?
2: Yeah, 10-4 just east of us. 44 is just east of me.
0: Fox 1, copy. Bravo 346, do you see Rural Metro? They said that they're there, and they're in Area 7.
3: Negative, we do not have a visual. We're at Area 9, near the Arnold vehicle.
0: So far.

0: Adam, 223. I'm 23. Can you copy Miles?
1: Two two three or 225?

0: 343.
1: The Audible, 44, please.
0: For Desert Garden United Church, 18818 North 128th Avenue. Made contact with female named Rose on site with no passcode. It was music door in motion. Apollo 391.
2: Yeah, after circulating, it's number 3, and we're not receiving multiple calls. Could you do me a favor and just cross-reference that ATO onto this call? And if anything pops back up, we'll come back out.
0: So far, I got it on there for you.
3: Bravo 231, ma'am. Can you give me the 907 MIB, please? Or, excuse me, the 33B.
0: So far. Four zero six zero nine West Steinway Drive,

0: 381.
1: Do you have anything out of 144B, please?
0: So far.

0: And 381, I'll be rolling 23, all advice.
1: 381, 10-4.
0: 381, King Cup, we got 28, please. Robert, 8, Adam, 4, Tom, 3.
1: 10-4.
2: 1, that's a good look on the ground, guys. No, we landed over here by fire at the Mesquite Trailhead.
1: 341, 344, and 346, copy.
0: 41, I hope you're making a way over them.
1: So far, thank you.
3: 346, copy.

0: Adam, 221.
1: 0-4-down.
0: I just got your confirmation for your warrant.
1: And what about you?
2: You're fine. You can clear us to number 4, so it's at 420.
0: Fox 1104, and I just did a quick login for you, so I don't have your serial numbers in there.
2: How you need them?
0: Does it comment for the call?
2: Sam 1103 and Sam 2116.
0: 10-4, thank you for your help.

0: Adam 381. Can you advise where the alarms are coming from again?
1: For is coming from the music store and motion.
0: Yeah, well, thank you.
1: So far.

0: 46.
1: Bravo 346.
0: Fire has custody of the kids, trying to reach out to parents. They are so far for the moment.
1: 10-4.
0: Adam, since you are. Yes, ma'am. Can you copy an updated address? It's going to be 3915 West Hidalgo Avenue. We're going to go there to drop off our property real quick.
2: So I will be following.
1: 222-10-4. And do you have miles? 221.
0: 221, it's going to be 76142.
1: 10-4, 1119. I'm sorry, who else is clearing?
3: Edward, 283, you can send me the 519.
4: Turn 20, please.

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0: Hey, what did all your stuff for? I spoke to the contractor who's working on painting the building, and he said one of the employees was here earlier, and they're already gone. Everything's locked up and seems to go for.
1: 381 so far.

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1: Yes, and if you go to the wrong address, it's going to be 3753 West Hot Dog Avenue. We'll be 23, ending miles 76143.
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0: Yes, sir. Can you pass the one over to ITR and can you change this to a 250 Mary?
1: 10-4.

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0: Just note to Kate in our call that my body-worn camera has overheated and self-destructed itself.
1: 10-4.

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0: Can we recover this to a flag 7 Ida and let 220 know from the valid going 7 Ida?
1: 220 or 230, copy?
2: 229, copy. You can proceed.

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1: 371.
0: To the 101 in the mail. Copy 7 miles. I put the address in the call notes.
1: So far, go ahead with miles.
0: 22487.
1: So far, 1236.

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0: 3-23, copy,
1: any mass? 10-4, go ahead.
0: 2-2-4-8-8.
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1: 616, initial with 17 ITR with a 42 on board.
0: 616 Victor, 10-4, 1247.

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0: When you have a few minutes, can you call the 1030 line and ask for Jennifer?
1: 10 appointments.
0: Thank you.

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1: Pioneer Street.

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1: Oh, 220, am I?
0: 229 is advising valid 487, Ida.
1: 10-4, can proceed.
2: Edward, 382.
0: 382.
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0: 10-4.

0: Adam 221.
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0: 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I called the complainant by 21. He said that he was able to get his vehicle and no longer needs deputies. Can you come here 5-4?

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1: 221.
0: Yes, ma'am. Can you send me that 98-4 and send me the petition?
1: 104. Give me a minute on that. I'm getting logged in, so I'll get it emailed to you as soon as I can.
0: Thank you.

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1: 225.
0: Can you advise DPS of a disabled vehicle, 101 southbound McDowell Road, blocking the number one lane? Charles 225, if you can preempt me off my call, please, and then I'll just stand here, stand by, blocking traffic.
1: Four, I'll patrol it.

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0: Charles George Henry 1022.
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1: I'm Mary, 14012 Driftwood. Hello, 231.
3: 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Can you send us the 930, please?
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1: Roadway clear. 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
2: I'm sorry.

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1: 350, clear.
0: Negative, it was 220 or 230.

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1: 220, go ahead.
0: Priority 2 audible on the 225, priority 3961 on the 23, and a 415 call on the 21. Thank you.

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0: Can you please add me to Adam 221's traffic?
1: Thanks.

0: 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We're about a minute out.
1: Over.

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1: I contacted the complaint said that they told dispatch that requested no further help, so I will be close this out at number 3. Number 5.
0: 7-4.

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1: Charles 225.
0: 459 Adam will be extended.
1: 10-4-13031 West Luciano Drive for the Martinez residence. Activation is the garage door.

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0: 21104 Indian School on 191st. Phoenix Fire gave me the information, but said there was no one walking and no injuries, so they didn't get anything further. I was like, one of our call takers had a 911 call from a phone number, but they gave it to Buckeye because it happened just west of on Indian School.
1: But it's ours, correct?
0: I'm going to check GIS right now. I'm also going to call Buckeye and verify if they're even on there.
2: 10-4.

0: 21.
1: I'm following the 21.
0: 10-4, 4379 West Allen Street for the New Haven community. Looks like it'll be contact in person, but there was a phone call when you're en route.

0: 291. After reading the call, looks like it's more of a 240. The daughter was put in a chokehold, and the complainant was not made aware of it. It's not going to be a 415 call. It's more of a 240. The daughter was put in a chokehold last week, and the mom wasn't made aware of it, so she's wanting a report.
1: Okay.

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0: Form, please.
1: 7-4. I got further clarification from the call taker. If you just want to try to contact Kevin by 21, his number is in there. I guess there was a male subject that went to their work and was being aggressive, but nobody is there, and they don't even know if Kevin went home to the Andover address.
2: 10-4, I attempted to contact Kevin twice by 21. Is number 3 so far.
1: 10-4, you want me to show you the route to his address on?
2: 10-4.

0: 346. 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
1: Someone.

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1: Usual one in custody, please.
0: 10-4, 1526.

0: Victor, back.
1: 620, Victor, I'm sorry, I'm not showing you log in. Are you supposed to be on a call?
0: We're on call.
1: Go ahead.
0: Sorry, 610, Victor. We have call signs just changed.
1: 10-4, go ahead.
0: Our suspect's a DOC, has a DOC parole warrant, and he's going to be transported back to Alhambra in Phoenix.
1: 10-4.
2: Charles 225, Coffee 28.
1: Charles 225.
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1: Follow 346.
0: Please clear me with a 5. Pull me back on my last, please.
1: Time for.

0: Highland 51, Black Iron 107. Looks like it's going to be just east of a vehicle versus a motorcycle. It looks like the motorcycle rider is up. The sedan involved is going to be white in color. And they are asking for fire. We're going to get that started.
1: Adam 225, meet me at that traffic.
0: No, thank you.
1: Adam 221, I copy those notes. I'll be pretty extended.
0: Four.
1: Adam 222.
0: 222.
1: Ma'am, you're going to have me on that 962.
0: Stand for.
1: Two three one, Sam. Updated location. It's going to be Lincoln in first half. Code 4.
0: Stand for.
1: 230, Sam. You can show me out with him.
0: Which other unit's out with him?
1: 230, Sam.
0: 10-4.

0: Adam 222.
1: 222.
0: Now, there's a motorcycle involved. Are there two vehicles are involved in it? No injuries. They're on the side of the road, just blocking the second lane. We'll move them as soon as we can.
1: You said no injuries, and you're going to get them moved off the road.
2: Roadville 346, is that for our traffic?
1: Negative, that was for the 62 and the 222.
2: Copy, thank you.
1: 221, 223, and 225, you guys can slow down.
2: Good.
1: So much.

0: Sam. Show me back out on the 909.
1: So far.
0: 231, Sam. Same driver.
1: So far.

0: 22.
1: 222, you turn it clear.
0: 7-4, ma'am. Can you go to 28 times 2?
1: Go ahead.
0: First one is going to be 3 Bravo Adam, 3 Frank Count.
1: Go with the second one, you ready?
0: It's going to be temporary 07498 John Robert.
1: 10-4.
0: 222, 523.

0: 22-3, Bravo Adam 3, Frank Young comes back 29 negative, but no longer associated, previously on a 25 Kia K4. I ran that VIN, comes back to a right out of Phoenix. And your second comes back 29 negative, a 2019 Chevy Spark. And that temple looks like it expired July 1st.
1: Adam 222, can you check how far is my next unit?
0: 2213 or 5.

0: 221, 223, or 225. Can you advise an ETA?
1: Two two two, copy. 222,
0: copy.
1: 222, right, copy. Once again, they can start taking photos of the vehicle on the lock-in. Hold for the traffic control.

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1: 620.
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0: Bravo 346, that first plate, I'm not getting anything out of Arizona.
1: Please try those oceans with zeros.
0: I did do that all the ways that I possibly could.
1: Copy, thank you.
0: See you, go ahead.

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0: You copy Arizona 20, please?
1: Go ahead.
0: It's going to be William, Nora, Adam, 9, Young, 5.
1: 10 and 4. 679 is negative. A 22 Lincoln left of Bowman out of Buckeye expiring in 2028.
0: I got it. Thank you.
1: You're welcome.

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1: Stand for them.
0: Is it traffic holding?
2: Report.
0: Priority 3 is the 487 and the 344 and the 345.
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0: Call priority 3 is a 961 in the 31, a 902 and a 411. Excuse me, the 902 is in the 23, a 411 in the 33, and a 670 in the 21.

0: Adam 629, can you have a response to 962 advise on injuries, specifically reference to motorcycle rider?
1: 222.
2: Adam 621, there was no motorcycle rider involved. It was just two sedan vehicles, and everyone is code 4, no injuries.
0: Ten four.